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1: Fire dispatch 1186 was on scene at 319 Reston Avenue for an illegal burn. Homeowner's been advised of burning regulations. Fire's extinguished. 1186 available.
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0: 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We pull in Club Avenue, Roseburg, crosses with Taft and Stephen.
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72, you're en route for a neighbor or a female that may be deceased. The PR has not seen him in several days. This will 73.

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0: The trailer that you are checking on is directly across from the mailboxes. It'll be on the left-hand side that says mobile home for sale. Trailers by the sign. There's a pull-up Chevy pickup parked at the location.
1: 1172 copies. Is law enforcement in route?
0: Law enforcement, we put in a call for them. They are not yet in route.
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possible medical aid at McDonald's Stewart Parkway. Law enforcement is en route. There is a male in a wheelchair in the bathroom refusing to leave. He is nodding off, slurring his words. They found a syringe in the garbage, unknown if it belongs to the male or not.

876-1133, you're en route for a possible broken leg. A male was riding an ATV and it rolled on him. The patient will be sitting on the edge of the property near the road. He is no longer under the ATV.

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1: 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You're going to Marwan Court. There's a 74-year-old male. CPR has been started. He is unconscious, does not seem to be breathing.

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medical aid at 525 West Umpqua Street, room number 202 at the Umpqua Valley Care and Rehab, crosses with Princeton and 6071 urine route for a 67-year-old female having a seizure. This is the second one she's had in a half hour. She's breathing semi-conscious.

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0: 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The secondary ambulance?
1: We do not have a secondary ambulance in.
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1: 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Six, 8, 7, 4, I copy. About 2 minutes out, 1902. 1401, did you copy?
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0: 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Have a lift assist at 371 2nd Street. Glendale crosses with Abraham Avenue and Montgomery Avenue.
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1: 2504, standby. Pre-alert medical aid at the Edenbauer exit northbound, Roseburg.

0: 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I have a medical aid, Eden Bower exit, northbound, Roseburg. Fire dispatch 2504, go ahead.
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0: 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It sounds like they're going to be associated with apartment number 506, and there's some 1258 involved, and she also says that the male has a larger gun. We've got four officers en route. I'll let you know when it's code 4.
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1: You're responding to 115 Bunting Park. 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
0: 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It's a 52-year-old female who's having a reaction to a sting. Her eyes are swelling and she's getting hives. Still breathing okay.

0: 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Could you advise if they have two to come from that door on Fort Laurel for the second patient?
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1: 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They're supposed to be on a traffic stop and doing field sobriety tests with a person. 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

1174, 1133, you're en route to Brookdale, 3400 Northwest Edenbauer Boulevard, number B14, crosses at Stevens, Edenbauer, and Aviation. 1331-8801, have a medical aid at the Roseville Inn, Roseburg Inn, 1107 Northeast Stevens Street, crosses with Chestnut and Neener. 6871, you're en route for a 63-year-old male. He doesn't feel well, is having palpitations. We'll be outside of the Roseburg Inn wearing a red shirt.

1133, you're en route to Brookdale for a possible unattended. This will be in room D14. It'll be a 72-year-old female.

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Fire dispatch to 1172, you were covered, do you have traffic? I copy, 2240.

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0: 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This is for deputies on scene that said that the juvenile may have taken some pills, but not for sure. They want you to continue and code 1 is fine.
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Respond 193 Southeast Oak Leaf Lane, Winston, crossed with Winston.

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6766 Copyright Route, it's 374 Clark. Adrenal female. She's not responding. She has low BP, high heart rate. She's been dehydrated.

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1: 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The PR is not on scene. It's a third-hand report of a tree down off of Territorial, blocking both lanes. They advised that it was possibly closer to Lorraine. We're going to call South Lane and see if they're aware of something.

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1: 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All other 2300 units can stand down.
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0: 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Law enforcement team says they can smell some natural gas. I don't know where it's coming.
1: Three, copy.
0: 3-3.

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0: 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We're doing exterior 360.
1: 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It just stays the hydrant.

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1176, I copy your en route medical aid. 190 Northwest Wood Duck Street, crosses at Matthew and Teal. 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She fell a couple days ago, woke up this morning with intense rib pain.

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6074, I copy your en route medical aid. This is just north of the 108 southbound on I-5. They're pulled over in a black GMC Sierra pickup with the hazard lights on. It's a 41-year-old female seizing. She's going through alcohol withdrawals. She is breathing. The PR advice, she's also bleeding quite a bit from the mouth.

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1: 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Repeat your traffic. I'll drop 32 at 652. 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
0: 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It's for a 70-year-old female complaining of abdominal cramps. She has colitis, having dry heaves. Feels like she's about to pass out.

0: 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She does have a history of kidney stones, diabetes, and high blood pressure. 1333, I copy your also en route. 964,
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0: 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Medical aid 464 Melqua Road, crosses at Melrose and Westridge. For a 66-year-old male, he fell, conscious and breathing. He's been on the floor for over an hour. No specific complaints of pain. He looks pale. They advise the gate will be open. A full-size fire engine will not fit up the driveway. 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
1: 1133 is responding from 655.
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1331. I'm Clavella Emuls, medical aid at the Eastwood Townhouses, 161 Northeast Rifle Range Street, number 65, crosses at Douglas and Diamond Lake, 0930.

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At the Eastwood Townhouses, 161 Northeast Rifle Range, street number 65, for a 70-year-old male, conscious, having difficulty breathing, no prior history of breathing problems, thinks he's retaining water, no chest pains. He said this started about 3 days ago. He did go to the ER previously and left

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6871, I copy. You are en route. Medical aid, ambulance only at Aviva, 150 Northeast Kenneth Ford Drive, crosses at Jerry's Drive in Stevens. This will be room orange 2. It's a 59-year-old male, worsening back pain for the last few days. He's now wheelchair-bound, has injury.

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0: 6274, I copy your Space 18C in Merle Creek crosses Adams for a 68-year-old male having severe difficulty breathing and speaking. He's home alone, has a severe cough. He does have a history of COPD. The front door is unlocked and he should be near the door.
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The mail keeps passing out. 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

1172, I copy here, responding to 320 High Olympus Lane, cross of Orchard Hill, a morning press. 84-year-old, possibly having a stroke. She has a history of strokes. Pain on her left side, slurred speech.

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Uncle Valley responds for possible fire across from 525 Riverbend Road, across the Fisher and Hidden Valley.

0: 1134 and 1103 on Coffee Urn Ground. This is going to be the house that's across 1525 Riverbend Road. Active flames seen coming from the front window that's by the garage. PR advised that it's also caught a power line fire. She said an elderly couple lives there. Two cars, a trailer, and a boat are in the driveway, unknown if the house is occupied.
1: 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Be advised, we have a column showing from the one of the I-5 overpass.
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0: Fire Dispatch, was there any units with traffic holding for me? Go ahead. I copy. Also, a VISTA has been advised, so call back with an ETA. We're still working on power because DPNL said it's not.
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0: 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We'll be establishing Riverbank Command. 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

California responding to 315 Waite Street. It's for a 7-year-old female, conscious, breathing. Believes she may be possibly having a heart attack. Blood pressure is 180 over 94. Pulse is 99. She did have some chest pain earlier today, and she didn't put her dog outside. Look for a blue Honda parked out front.

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Red Cross has been advised. They said that their representative will be in the next 2 hours.

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1: 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The gal on the scooter did say that she was okay. The PR thinks it may be non-injury.

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0: 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It's for a 16-month-old that fell, has a severe nosebleed.

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6875-6876. I copy you guys on these swapping calls. 1415. Back to dispatch 6875, just confirming. I have 6875 going to central and 6876 in route to 6. Okay. 1416.

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1: There was a bit of static. 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
1: 1417.
2: 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Copy. Still at this morning to East 6th Avenue.

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6872, you're responding to an SMS held at 1813 West Harvard, suite number 23. For a 70-year-old female, conscious and breathing with hypotension, AFib, an RVR of 224, and nausea. The provider's with the patient, her blood pressure is low, and she is symptomatic.

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1: 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He'll be in the garage.

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0: 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I added the gate code that we have on file. Can you advise if that's outdated and we need to take it, remove it?
1: That's correct. That's the same gate code we have.
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1: Unit responding in place of 6875, are you guys ready?
0: 6871.
1: Please 6871, break. Who requested an ambulance. He's on foot at Dutch Brothers on Garden Valley wearing a gray jacket or sweatshirt and green pants. When asked what his symptoms were, he told the PR that the burrito place had put poison in his soda. So we'll let ADAPT know as well. Otherwise, no obvious medical issue.
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North Douglas Fire, respond for a Lift Assist at 5642 Hardscrabble Road and Drain.

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1: 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It's for 68-year-old male who is asking for a lift assist. He's not injured and the door is open.

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1: Sorry, just back. You'll be en route to check. Dark Horse and Happy Valley for a strong odor of smoke in the area.

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It's for a 66-year-old female, conscious and breathing with a possible heart attack. 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

Dispatch 1133. You're en route to 4770 Melquot Road. The resident there picked up a container of chemicals that he found in the roadway. He advised the deputy of the contents. That's the oxidizer corrosive hydrogen information in the call. That's currently on the PR's property, and he's not sure how to dispose of it.

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